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19: Keep that umbrella handy, East Texas. After days of heat, rain chances are back in that forecast. We're tracking scattered thunderstorms this evening and a stronger system that could bring widespread rain and heavy downpours this weekend. Tomorrow's going to be a rinse and repeat of today, so stay tuned for more. I'm Jamie Hazard in your CBS 19 Weather Center.

We've got Tucker Wetmore on the show today, and of course, giving away free gas. Yeah, the summer of red, white, and fuel is on. We've got another winner getting drawn on Friday. Make sure

0: You know how they say if something is free, then you're the product? Well, a company in New York is really leaning into that. It's B-Dub. There's a startup offering free house cleaning. No charge, $0, which sounds great until you hear the fine print. The cleaners wear cameras and record basically everything they see in your house. Company says it's all to train future household robots. They promise faces get blurred, personal info gets hidden, screens are anonymized. All very reassuring from the people literally filming your dirty laundry. That's where we all become real honest with ourselves, because everybody has that one room they'd sprint into before guests arrive, that closet that's one aggressive hanger away from becoming a crime scene, the junk drawer that's somehow holding three phone chargers, a ketchup packet, and a takeout menu from 2017. Don't get me wrong, free cleaning is tempting, but if a robot learns how humans live by watching my house, that thing's going to need therapy before it learns how to vacuum.
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12: Keep that umbrella handy, East Texas. After days of heat, rain chances are back in that forecast. We're tracking scattered thunderstorms this evening and a stronger system that could bring widespread rain and heavy downpours this weekend. Tomorrow's going to be a rinse and repeat of today, so stay tuned for more. I'm Jamie Hazard in your CBS 19 Weather Center.

This is the summer of free gas, and we're giving another $250 gas card away on Friday. All you have to do is follow me on Instagram at BeatUpRadio. Look for the pinned post that says red, white, and fuel.

0: Speed Up. We're hanging with Tucker Wetmore on the show. Looking ahead to the rest of the year. I know you're working on the next album. The sophomore album is the one that traditionally, you know, it's, I wouldn't call it the make or break album, but it's like you've got to take a successful debut album that you had and you've got to add to it, right? What do you want to do the same, and what do you want to do differently this time around with this next record when it comes out?
1: The same? Not much, honestly.
0: Okay.
1: I think of growth, you know, and I feel like if you're doing a lot of things the same, even though it has worked, are you really growing in your artistry? I think that answer is no, you know. And so when it comes to the same, I want to do things different a little bit and try new things and you know, do and not be afraid to try something new because of what has worked in the past, you know. And just try it different. I don't know. This next record is just so different. It is so different. And I know that sounds super cliche, but it's just all of my influences. I broke down my creative walls, and I'm like, okay, all of my influences are going into this record. What I love about music is going into this record without thought of what other people are going to think.
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1: Keep that umbrella handy, East Texas. After days of heat, rain chances are back in that forecast. We're tracking scattered thunderstorms this evening and a stronger system that could bring widespread rain and heavy downpours this weekend. Tomorrow is going to be a rinse and repeat of today, so stay tuned for more. I'm Jamie Hazard in your CBS 19 Weather Center.

CMA Fest kicks off tomorrow in Nashville, and if you're going to be headed that way but you don't have tickets, don't worry. Like, 90% of the shows are free. Like, you can get in without a ticket. That's what I absolutely love about it. Obviously, the stadium shows and some of the bigger stages you do have to get a ticket for. But other than that, you can just be in Nashville and listen to all the live music you can handle over the weekend at no cost.

Monday always feels like the start of the week because that's when the alarm clock starts threatening your life again. You know, if you're on the traditional Monday through Friday 9-to-5 job, it's beat up. Apparently, we are split.

0: on when the week starts. New poll says over half of us think Monday is the start of the week. A little less than half say Sunday, and 1% said another day, which feels like someone who owns crystals and ignores emails. The rest of the world, mostly Monday people. The week is Monday to Sunday. Europe, Asia, Australia, all Monday. Meanwhile, the U.S. is over here looking at a calendar that starts on Sunday and going, well, that's good enough for me. Honestly, I don't care what day starts the week. I know Monday is just the day the weekend files a restraining order. By the way, some countries like Iran start their week on a Saturday. Can you imagine starting your week on a weekend? No wonder they're always mad.
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Now there's a box of greasy parts sitting in the trunk of that 65. 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

You know I awoke all alone one Sunday morning with this song stuck in my head. And in that moment, something or someone spoke to me. They said there was still a verse that needed to be written for this song. And to get up and write it down. There's a book that's sitting in your house somewhere that could use some dusting off. There's a man who died for all our sins. Hang him from the cross. You can give your life to Jesus and he'll give you a second chance.

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Then you're in the right place. It's Buck Wild Texas Night. KYKX Longview, Tyler, Jacksonville. 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
5: Keep that umbrella handy, East Texas. After days of heat, rain chances are back in that forecast. We're tracking scattered thunderstorms this evening and a stronger system that could bring widespread rain and heavy downpours this weekend. Tomorrow's going to be a rinse and repeat of today, so stay tuned for more. I'm Jamie Hazard in your CBS 19 Weather Center.

I'm B-Dub. Thank you for listening to the show. Stranger Things absolutely owned TV this season. It was the final season, pulled in a ridiculous 32.9 viewers on average, making it the most watched show on television and streaming combined, which tells me we've all spent

Keith Urban on the show all next week. It's B-Dub. He's dropping a yacht rock album called Flow State on the 12th, and he's going to be hanging with us to talk about it. Get me your best questions at B-Dub Radio on Instagram.

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Wait till you hear who just got added to Alan Jackson's final show. We'll talk about it next in the breakdown, brought to you by Boot Barn, Keep West.

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2: Wow, he gets really into the Big D. I love it when, the Miranda Lambert. Do you have so we have three Miranda Lambert. We call them
3: 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Endorsements.
2: 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The first time, she was very excited to come in the studio. She grew up listening to us. And then she comes in. Well, hey, can you do some drops for us? And this is what we got.
4: 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You're listening to Big D and Bubba.
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0: heaven and the earth. 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
5: going to
4: have a staining party this weekend.
5: Yeah.
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5: Saw the meme the other day. It's like, when your dad says, hey, I just need you for just a few minutes to, and it's like the most hardest job in the world to do, level the house. I need you. We need to cut 5 trees down. This whole thing.
4: Dude.
5: Like, thanks, Dad.
4: All right.
5: And everything else to do.
4: So today for Throwback Thursday, we're going to be celebrating 20 years of Taylor Hicks's time on American Idol. He's coming by. To talk about that and so much more. So don't forget about the staining party. It's all on the way.
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1: Windshield wipers without... It just senses the rain and does it on its own.
12: Yeah, mine right now.
1: Really?
12: Yeah.
1: It's one of the... It was one, I was just talking to a guy about kind of pointless car features that we ended up liking, and that's one of them. I had a truck that would do that. I also didn't think that I would like the heated steering wheel. Loved it.
12: You had... There was a... Years ago, you had the old Rover that had the heated... windshield, which was awesome. It had
1: the front windshield
12: little,
1: was heated.
12: The front windshield was heated. It had little tiny
1: filament, like little
12: wires.
1: Lines that you
13: makes
1: could,
13: so much sense.
12: It made so much sense.
1: It was so nice, man, because the entire thing would melt. There was no like air, you know, like a, you know what I'm saying?
12: Yeah.
1: You guys ever have a car that had the hill hold on a stick?
12: Yeah,
1: that's nice too.
12: Yeah,
14: mine has that right now.
1: It's nice when you sit on it and you have to. Have that weird. I get it, man. This is one of the worst. I can't believe there's more heart attacks when people are driving a stick on a hill. It's so nerve-wracking, and there's cars behind you. It's the worst. Any other things, cars, like
12: I'm trying to think of
1: features
12: cool
1: that you're like,
13: yeah, no.
1: That you didn't realize that you love until
12: wireless
1: you
12: know? Charging. Wireless phone charging is something that is highly underrated because you just don't think about it. You know, what's the worst? You get in the car, you're charge cables jacked up, and then all of a sudden now you can't charge or whatever. Wireless charging, you just throw it on the pad and it's done.
1: Backup cameras.
12: Backup cameras. Home run.
1: I mean, that was
12: okay.
1: The huge one.
12: I'll go another one. Let's go with the 360 cameras. I mean, that's...
1: I don't have that.
12: Yeah.
1: I've seen it,
12: dude,
1: but
12: it's like playing a video game. It's totally... It changes everything because you're going into a parking lot and you get the overhead view and you're trying to squeeze into a space.
13: Think about the automatic parking. That people have. I've never had it, but I've seen the commercials and I am uber impressed.
12: My ex-wife, her car used to have that back in the day, and it made me nervous. Like, I'm a really good parallel parker, and it would make me very nervous because it would do it so close, and I'm like, this is crazy.
1: You guys ever have the vibrating seats, like when cars would come up on your, or you would go across the
12: It gets
1: line,
12: in your blind spot?
1: It would go...
12: Yeah. I had a rental car that did that. First time I didn't like it, and then I'm like, actually, you know, this is kind of cool because if you fall asleep, it goes, hey, whatever. And it also lets you know if there's somebody in your blind side. I'm like, let's get in the traffic more.
1: My bud said his was the tailgate where it has the stairs built into it, steps. When you can kind of, he goes, man, I never thought I would use that as much. He goes, I use it all the time.
12: There was an old, I want to say it was a Buick Roadmaster or whatever. It was a big station wagon back in the day. And you could do the tailgate on the back. It would go down like a regular truck tailgate, or it would swing out sideways depending on which way you did it.
1: Oh, that's cool.
12: Yeah, I'm like, double hinge was kind of a cool thing. And also the, that new Lexus has the middle center, the center console. You know, your center console in your car, it opens up one way. That one, it opens up either way, so whoever is opening it has the vantage of being
1: nice.
12: Have access super easy.
1: I like some of them without like coolers. You can put beers and stuff in there.
12: That's
1: a great idea.
12: We had one. We had a van that had that, and it didn't really keep them that cold.
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12: What?
1: It's so good.
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22: Don't forget the rain gear on your way out this morning. More passing showers and thunderstorms will be possible for the later half of this morning and through the afternoon, and also look for high temperatures, a little bit cooler in the low to mid-80s. From the CBS 19 Weather Center, I'm meteorologist Joel Robinson.
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3: Carson, how was your dad's visit?
4: It's been fun. And the other night I said to him, hey, you want to go play trivia? Because that's where I get my love of trivia, is my dad.
3: That's so great.
4: And guess who won?
3: Man,
2: you
3: come
2: guys?
3: On.
4: We sure did. Because I'll tell you, I brought the ringer. Because, look, I get your pop culture. I've got your TV. I've got your movie questions.
3: Oh, yeah?
4: I knew the song lyric.
3: What's his go-to categories?
4: Ooh, history, geography.
3: Uh-huh.
4: So, like, one of the history questions, and forgive me if I get this question wrong. You guys will know it. But it's, what is the Battle of Mogadishu? Also referred to as?
2: Black Hawk Down.
4: Thank you. Yeah. Oh, I had no idea. My dad's like, give me that. I'll write it.
3: Awesome.
4: I got you. It was like, he got this. So then they asked a question about, take these South American cities and put them in order from north to south.
3: Ooh.
4: I hadn't even heard of two of the cities.
3: Oh, boy.
4: Oh, he was like, no, it's fine. You know, your grandparents used to live in Rio.
3: Well, see.
4: So I would fly down there, and I was like, I'm sorry. He's like, yeah, so I know that San Paulo is below Lima, and Bogota's up here. And I'm like, okay.
3: So you got to, you know, had bonding time, but you got some, like, history, family history.
4: That too. Yeah. And I took the win. I walked around like a peacock. Like, yeah. Yeah, we came in first.
3: That's cute.
4: How are you doing?
2: What was the name of your team?
4: Oh, I think it was just, what did we call ourselves?
2: Should have been like the Blue-Eyed Devils, because you and your dad have the craziest eyes. Like, it looks like, your eyes look like contacts.
3: Man, I remember the first time I met her, I was like, because I didn't want to, like, say
4: it. No, I get it. No, I don't care.
3: Because, like, what's wrong with your eyes?
4: Yeah.
3: But she's like an ex-woman.
2: It's like the bluest eyes you've ever seen in your life.
4: And then you meet my dad, and you go, oh, because he's a ginger. Like, he's so pale. He's got the strawberry blonde hair, and his eyes are just, they look like laser beams, especially when he's sunburned, which is most of the time because he's a ginger. So he just, it's like these, it is like an X-Men. Like, I'm ready for him to just, he's going to be able to cut through walls with lasers out of his eyes.
3: Last night was he yelling at you like, oh, come on, Carson, you know, the axis of evil, it's Italy, Germany, and who else? Russia? No.
4: Italy?
3: Japan.
2: It was Italy.
4: Sure.
3: Italy.
2: Germany.
4: Japan. I don't know. He would know, though. He would have had us covered.
5: 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Big D and Bubba will be right back.
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1: Don't forget the rain gear on your way out this morning. More passing showers and thunderstorms will be possible for the later half of this morning and through the afternoon. And also look for high temperatures, a little bit cooler in the low to mid-80s. From the CBS 19 Weather Center, I'm meteorologist Joel Robinson.
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3: I don't remember because I was too busy looking at her skin.
12: I was trying to think of all the things she's in. Thelma and Louise, forget about that.
3: Yep. Earth Girls Are Easy. With Jeff Goldblum.
12: Okay.
3: Well, that was the thing. That's where she and Jeff met.
10: Beetlejuice.
12: Yeah, she was in Beetlejuice.
3: Yeah.
10: Where is he? We just said it three times. I'm looking.
12: League of Their Own. Yeah. Stuart Little. The Fly. Oh, I forgot about The
3: Fly. Oh, that's right. That is where she met Jeff Goldblum. That one.
12: Anyway. All right. So what's it called again?
3: The Burrows.
12: The Burrows on Netflix.
3: Yeah.
13: You ought to play Heated Rivalry for your dad. He'll love that.
3: Let's not. I mean, it's coming off his HBO account, though. Dear Lord.

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7: Don't forget the rain gear on your way out this morning. More passing showers and thunderstorms will be possible for the later half of this morning and through the afternoon. And also look for high temperatures, a little bit cooler, in the low to mid-80s. From the CBS 19 Weather Center, I'm meteorologist Joel Robinson.
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0: Well, don't we? 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
11: Don't forget the rain gear on your way out this morning. More passing showers and thunderstorms will be possible for the later half of this morning and through the afternoon. And also look for high temperatures, a little bit cooler in the low to mid-80s. From the CBS 19 Weather Center, I'm meteorologist Joel Robinson.

Allende. Good morning to you. Welcome. It's a cloudy day. They were talking about rain scattered throughout. Almost every day there's a chance, which is nice for June. Jason Aldean says, don't tell on me. It's Kix 105.7.

Hicks 1057. We're about to get our shine on in just a little bit. Down to one. Third and four by four by you. Mark Chestnut tune going through the Big D, and I ain't talking about Dallas. It's nothing but great country and lots of fun as we're playing them all the hits for you today. Hey, it's Diane, and you heard about God's Great Outdoors Expo. It's nothing but great country and lots of fun as we're playing them all the hits for you today. Hey, it's Diane, and you heard about God's

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Well, George Jones did it many moons ago, and several have covered it. And, you know, this wonderful bluesy sound of Chris Stapleton does a great job of Tennessee whiskey. Let's lay back, kick up our feet, and sip a little. I mean, enjoy the tune. 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

0: Wanna Be By You, and Luke Combs is on Kix 105.7. It's a great time to hear Curtis Grimes coming up next month, July the 10th. Big Sandy, you know where? We're talking about Circle M Crawfish with the best food around. It's worth your drive there to go see Caleb Young open before Curtis Grimes. What a great guy, great country, gospel, you know, just the great Christian songs that you grew up on. General admission, they have VIP meet and greet and an after party. Tickets available too on July the 10th. Circle M, Big Sandy with Curtis Grimes. Oh, I would go if I were you.
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12: 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And the salesman saw me, grabbed me, pulled me in there, and he said, "These folks came over because you told them to come by." 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
11: Don't forget the rain gear on your way out this morning. More passing showers and thunderstorms will be possible for the later half of this morning and through the afternoon. And also look for high temperatures, a little bit cooler in the low to mid-80s. From the CBS 19 Weather Center, I'm meteorologist Joel Robinson.

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He's choosing Texas. Talking about that gal, of course. Ella Langley on Kix 105.7. 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

0: Josh Ross, New Country, Kix 105.7. It's Diane Day. Lately, there's been some online chatter about a new website randomly popped up that's called IHateGeorgeStrait.com. It sounds blasphemous, right? But you look closer, you'll see that it's more of a tribute than trolling. You get over the initial shock that such a website appears to be defaming the king of country music, and you pretty quickly learn that the people behind it are musicians themselves, Tim and Taylor. And the message pretty much is that they actually love George Strait very much. Yeah, it's a countdown to their new song coming out June the 12th. And pretty much what it is a tribute to George. Or, you know, remember Scotty McCreery's number one song, Damn Straight? It's a similar theme of, you know, disliking certain straight songs due to the fact that an ex-lover loved them. That's what it's all about. So nobody around here hating on George Strait. No way.
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5: Don't forget the rain gear on your way out this morning. More passing showers and thunderstorms will be possible for the later half of this morning and through the afternoon. And also look for high temperatures, a little bit cooler in the low to mid-80s. From the CBS 19 Weather Center, I'm meteorologist Joel Robinson.

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0: 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Jelly Roll started his tour on Friday. It was the Little A Shed Tour, and there was a special guest in the crowd, Ivanka Trump. She wrote on social media, heartful, grateful for friendship, live music, and the kind of night that nourishes the soul. Riley Green is on top of his game right now. It doesn't mean he hasn't thought about slowing down one day. He said, I think about it a lot. And he's explaining that being an uncle and having dogs are preparing him for that day. At this point in my life, I don't know how I could do it right now. Things are going to have to slow down, get a little more of a sense of normalcy, where I really could think about, you know, settling down and having a family. He's pretty busy with acting, hosting, coaching on the next season of The Voice, and of course, all of the singing and touring. But he said it's definitely something he wants to do. He's very private, not talking about his relationships. He's been linked to Ella Langley, has been linked to Megan Maroney. The two of them never addressed those rumors. He just says he finds out who he's dating weekly on social media, whatever they say. That's Riley Green. I'm Diane Day, and that is your Heartbeat of Country today on Kix 105.7.
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8: Passing showers and thunderstorms will continue through the rest of the afternoon. Look for high temperatures in the low to mid 80s, then low temperatures overnight down into the low 70s. More isolated to scattered thunderstorms possible for Friday with highs in the middle 80s. From the CBS 19 Weather Center, I'm meteorologist Joel Robinson.

0: Kix 105.7. It's Diane Day as we bring you another long set of some great tunes. Chevrolet's on the way. Happened to me. Drunk on a plane. As we get ready for vacations. You got drunk and I don't want to go home. Yeah, that is Ella and Miranda. Elle, rather. Not Ella. Ella's the hot one right now that everyone's talking about, of course. Yeah, speaking of summer vacations, you know we have a ton of tickets and fun places for you to go. Sign up. They're free. Win some tickets at KYKX1057.com.
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Brandon Michael out at Brahms, a new location in Longview this afternoon, 3 until 5. We're going to tell you more about going by for some great deals. I had their chicken pimento cheese sandwich, and boy, it was hot. It was good. So good.

0: Morgan Wallen here at Kix 105.7. Another week of something, you know, tossing a piano on its side and getting mad. That's okay. You know, really, we haven't had any wild, wild, crazy bad man. Back in the outlaw days in the 70s, that was nothing. I'm Diane Day. We look forward to Sunny Sweeney on Saturday night, June the 13th. She loves real country. She likes that traditional sound, too. And she is rolling through her native Longview for the Great Texas Balloon Races to perform for us. Fun balloon glows right at dark, the drone shows, as well as the entertainment, both nights. We hope to see you out there, and we're going to have ways for you to win tickets here at Kix.
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12: Passing showers and thunderstorms will continue through the rest of the afternoon. Look for high temperatures in the low to mid 80s, then low temperatures overnight down into the low 70s. More isolated to scattered thunderstorms possible for Friday with highs in the middle 80s. From the CBS 19 Weather Center, I'm meteorologist Joel Robinson.

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0: Hey there, it's Diane Day. How's it going in your world? Ready for some more great tunes headed your way, Luke Combs? What if I told you we're throwing in Lainey's Watermelon Moonshine? Whiskey on You. Prop Me Up Beside the Jukebox When I Die. Joe Diffie, are you kidding me? No, we have that coming up. And very soon, Brandon is going to be out at the new Brahms location in Longview this afternoon, 3 to 5, with some great deals going on. You don't want to miss out. I recently had their chicken, crispy chicken with pimento cheese and jalapenos. Oh, wow. It was really good.
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0: New country from Josh Ross. It's Hate How You Look on Kix 105.7. Number one for country and fun. Brandon Michael back in the saddle with more of that country and fun. Coming up for Chris Young and Jordan Davis and Morgan Wallen. And since we're talking about fun, we got to talk about what we're doing next hour. We're taking this show on the road to the grand opening of the brand new Brahms in Longview on the Loop. And I'm going to tell you, it doesn't get more delicious than this. Absolutely the solution for what's for dinner tonight. I don't know if you guys struggle with that question, but my wife and I wrestle with it every single evening. So this is an easy one. Everybody loves Brahms. The ice cream, the burgers. Heck, you can even do your grocery shopping there. And I'm going to show you all around the news stores we broadcast live starting at 3 o'clock. 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
2: Passing showers and thunderstorms will continue through the rest of the afternoon. Look for high temperatures in the low to mid 80s, then low temperatures overnight down into the low 70s. More isolated to scattered thunderstorms possible for Friday with highs in the middle 80s. From the CBS 19 Weather Center, I'm meteorologist Joel Robinson.

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0: 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Number one for country and fun, Brandon Michael with more of that country and fun. Coming up, Kenny Chesney and Luke Combs and Florida Georgia Line. But first, I want to let you know, when I talk about John Morgan being a great songwriter, I'm serious. He's written over 50 songs for top country artists and like 16 for Jason Aldean alone, including How Far Does a Goodbye Go, Whiskey Drink, and That's What Tequila Does.
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0: Brandon Michael broadcasting live from your summer ice cream spot, and you got to have one. Listen, it's going to get hotter than this. And you know the only way to cool it down is with Brahms. Well, lucky you, in Longview, you got not one, not two, but now three choices. And I'm at the brand new Brahms on the Loop in Longview, and I'm going to tell you, it is probably the most beautiful Brahms I've ever been in. Now, am I saying that because I'm easily swayed by tons and tons of ice cream and the varieties? Yes, okay, I am, but it's also nice, beautiful, and brand new and waiting for you. 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Listen, I know you're not out of work yet, but if you have a little bit of PTO, if you're not above sneaking out the back, listen, Brahms is waiting for you right now. And it's not just the ice cream, although that certainly is a great reason to come out. 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Don't forget, they got those delicious breakfast biscuits and burritos in the morning. 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I'm going to tell you this. 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Time to sweeten the pot with a little winning because Brahms has given me scratch-off cards for everybody who comes in here. 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You could win ice cream. How about a shake? They're also giving away a laptop. Are you kidding me? You could win stuff and get your ice cream on here today at Brahms. Brand new location once again. We're on the Loop in Longview, and I'm Brandon Michael broadcasting live from the home of your summer ice cream goodies. It's Brahms on Kix 105.7.
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8: Passing showers and thunderstorms will continue through the rest of the afternoon. Look for high temperatures in the low to mid 80s, then low temperatures overnight down into the low 70s. More isolated to scattered thunderstorms possible for Friday with highs in the middle 80s. From the CBS 19 Weather Center, I'm meteorologist Joel Robinson.

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Brandon Michael broadcasting live from Brahms, and I'm talking about the brand new Brahms. And I know what you're thinking. Wait a second, Brandon. I've been in Longview, and there's one, two. No, my friend. There are three Brahms, and the newest one is on the loop. And I'm going to tell you what. It is beautiful. It is full of ice cream, and people are enjoying their brand new summer ice cream spot because you got to have one, and I just found mine. Not only am I getting my ice cream on here at Brahms, you can come and get your ice cream, your dinner, your lunch, even your breakfast and your groceries here at Brahms. And I'm going to tell you, they have employed the highest tech in drive-thrus here. You've got two lanes, and the system that they use moves cars through here so fast, it's ridiculous. But don't think that they've abandoned their traditional ways. Look, they're high-tech when it comes to getting you that food, but they're old school when it comes to making that delicious ice cream, and they got every flavor under the sun. Come on now, it's hot enough to get your ice cream on today. But if you don't want ice cream, how about a shake? How about a drink? How about a burger? How about, you just come on by and check it out and win some stuff? Because we've got the Brahms Scratch and Win game going on right now. Every single card is a winner. You could win ice cream, could win some food, you could win a brand new laptop, but everybody wins something. And on top of that, how about this? Next person to come by and say, I want to get my ice cream on, I'm going to hook you up with four free tickets to the Great Texas Balloon Race next weekend. So you get ice cream, you get your dinner, you get your balloon race tickets. Man, I'm telling you what, it is happening at Brahms today. This is your chance to check out the brand new store in Longview. Once again, it is Brahms. It is delicious. It is on the loop in Longview. And I'm Brandon Michael, broadcasting live on Kix 105.7.

0: got the best job in the universe. They said, Brandon, I need you to go down to Brahms and eat ice cream and talk about how good the ice cream is. And I said, you picked the right fella for this job, guys. We're at the brand new Brahms in Longview right off the loop. And I'm going to tell you, if you're not here, you're missing out. You're having a sadder day than Brandon Michael is, because I'm here eating ice cream, checking out the triple threat that is Brahms, okay? Not one, not two, but three of the best things you can experience all in the same store. Let's go down the list. Number one, they got one of the tastiest grills anywhere. I mean, their burgers, their chicken, it's just so fantastic. If you're hungry, Brahms can fix that for you. Now, number two, the ice cream. Amazing. Not only do they have all the flavors, they got that incredible quality, the A2 dairy products here, which means it's better for your tummy. You got a little lactose problem? That A2 ice cream is what you need, and they've got it in every flavor, and Brahms does an amazing job at it. Not just ice cream. They got your cones. They got your banana splits. They got your mixes. I'm telling you, they do ice cream 16 ways from Sunday here, and they do it right every single way. And that third part of the triple threat I was talking about is the grocery store. I'm looking at it right now. They've got a full grocery store in here, fresh fruits, fresh meat. They got the cold stuff. They got the baked stuff. They got the bread. Listen, if you don't want to go to the grocery store on the way home and you want to pick up dinner too, why make two stops? Just make one stop and get it right the first time with Brahms. I'm telling you, the brand new store is what you got to see. You need to experience. And today, on top of all that goodness, I'm going to add the fourth part of that triple threat. And I know the math doesn't work out, but let me tell you, the fourth part is you win. And I got prizes here like the amazing scratch and win Brahms game. Every card is a winner, every single one. You can win ice cream. You can win food. You can win a laptop. And on top of that, I guess the fifth part of the triple threat at this point, I'm starting to lose track. I've got prizes for you too. Next person to come in and say, hey, I love to get my ice cream on, I'm going to hook you up with tickets for the entire family to Moody Gardens in Galveston. How about that? We're going to send you on a little road trip, and your belly's going to be full of ice cream. It all happens today at Brahms. We're talking about the brand new Brahms in Longview right off the loop, and I'm Brandon Michael, broadcasting live on Kix 105.7.
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0: The summer is finally here. I don't care what the calendar says, and that means it is ice cream time. And lucky you, I'm standing in your brand new ice cream spot, the brand new Brahms, open in Longview now for you to come and check out right here on the loop across the street from Racket and Jog. And I'm going to tell you what, this is a big, beautiful place, and they got every corner packed full of goodies for you. Once again, the triple threat is in effect here at Brahms. You can get your dinner, your lunch, your breakfast here. You know, they got an incredible restaurant, an incredible grill, okay? That's the first part of the triple threat. Number two is they got the most delicious ice cream. When's the last time you went to an ice cream place, you sat down and you had ice cream, or you went through the line and you picked out your flavor? And by the way, they got like a million of those flavors. Yeah, that's the experience here at Brahms. It's like an old school ice cream shop with delicious food. And here's the third part of that triple threat. They got a grocery store inside. So you don't even have to stop at the grocery store on the way home. You can pick up all of your necessities here while you're getting your dinner, while you're getting that delicious ice cream on. Brahms has got it going on. And here today, to celebrate the grand opening of this new location on the Loop in Longview, once again across the street from Racket and Jog, they've got the scratch and win cards. I'll hand you one when you come in. I'm going to tell you right now, every single one of them is a winner. Every one. And one of them is going to win a laptop. Now, a lot of people are saying that laptop's the grand prize. Let me remind you, you can't eat that laptop, but you can eat the rest of the prizes, and they're pretty dang good. So everybody wins here today at Brahms. And if you haven't had a chance to come by and see it, listen, take your opportunity now. 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And I'm Brandon Michael, broadcasting live with a belly full of ice cream on Kix 105.7.
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0: Brand new country from Kenny Chesney. That's Carry On to help you celebrate your freedom on a Thursday, finally after 5 o'clock. Congratulations, you made it. Coming up, more awesome country to help you celebrate Luke Combs, Coe Wetzel, Rodney Atkins, too. And next weekend, Saturday, June the 13th, in fact, from 9 to 11 a.m., our very own Taco Steve is getting his rodeo on at the 10th Annual Gladewater Handy Capable Rodeo. Now, this thing is fun for everyone, inclusive for everyone. And boy, they got tons of stuff for everyone, too. We're talking about the bounce house, the train rides, the dunk tank, the petting zoo. They got tons of vendors going on. And if we can arrange it, we're going to have Taco Steve ride a bull. The biggest, meanest bull. What do you mean we can't do that? All right, legal's telling me that that's our insurance doesn't cover it. That's the problem. All right, so new plan. Let's try to get Steve in the dunk tank. Yeah! There we go. Make sure you join us as we try to put Taco Steve in some compromising positions at the 10th Annual Gladewater Handy Capable Rodeo, Saturday, June the 13th. From 9 to 11 on Kix 105.7.
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14: Texas, we do have some scattered showers and thunderstorms in the forecast for the rest of the day today and into your Friday, Saturday, and Sunday. Luckily, we are staying in those 80s for the next few days before we hit those 90s next week with some dry skies. I'm Jamie Hazard in your CBS 19 Weather Center.

105.7 is number one for country and fun. I'm Brandon Michael, and I'm pretty sure we're living in the era of Ella Langley, the number one, the number two, and the number three most popular country song in the nation. And here's number two. It's Ella Langley's Choosin' Texas on Kix 105.7.

0: That's Corey Kent teaming up with Pittsburgh, Texas' own Co Wetzel for Rocky Mountain Low. Kicks 105.7. Number one for country and fun. Coming up, more of that country and fun we're always bragging about from Chris Stapleton and Jason Aldean. Darius Rucker's on the way, too. But you know who's not on the way? That's Harlan the sports guy, who was out yesterday. He's out today. Word is he's interviewing for a position with the Carolina Panthers. So, yeah, we're all pulling for him.
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3: 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Beep!
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2: Well, good afternoon, sports fans. I'm going to assume you pressed one because we got to do some kind of sports report, even though I am on vacation this week. So listen, we got a long, hot summer in front of us. There's a little soccer tournament that's coming up, and then we can get on with the getting on. Let me give you some important dates. July 13th, that'll be when I start my annual 30 teams in 30 days preview. That's right, July 13th, I'll preview one high school football team every day leading up to football season. In fact, the week before that, I'll probably start talking about district matchups and whatnot. So that starts on July 13th. August 11th, year number two of the 903 Volleyball Show returns. There'll be games that night. Bob and I'll be here to cover them. We'll start celebrating volleyball students and having year number two of the 903 Volleyball Show. August 21st, it's the return of the Friday Night Scoreboard Show, show number one for 2026. Year number 23, our preview show. Coaches' interviews, predictions, fun, laughter. That'll be back on August 21st. All right, the season kicks off on Thursday, August 27th. That's the first day of the UIL football year, and we have a game that night. We'll be live in Palestine, Texas, for Pigskin Bob's Jefferson Bulldogs taking on my Westwood Panthers. I mean, I got to go against Bob, right? But should be a great game. Jefferson and Palestine Westwood, Thursday night, August 27th, to kick off year number 15 of the KYKX Game of the Week. And then the next night, August 28th, it's the first real night of football. Games all over the East Texas. We'll do the kickoff show. We got Mom's Predictions, the Totally Awesome List. Oh, and we've got we signed a deal with a new coach this year. Who's the new coach for the Mixon Bulls? Bo Dumas, the athletic director and head football coach for your Mixon Bulls. He's going to join us all year long. Should be a lot of fun. Scores, lies, phone calls, that all gets going August 28th. All right, now see, you can do one little week without the sports guy. I'll be back on Monday, probably hungover, sunburnt, cranky. We'll all get through this soccer tournament together. I heard someone say this. Hey, I was kind of getting excited about the World Cup, and then I heard they were going to be playing soccer. That's kind of how I feel. But then, you know, 4th of July, 250 years, and off into football season we go. So have a great week. I'll be back on Monday. Brandon, Taco Steve's in charge while I'm gone. Yes. The new guy. All right, I say it every afternoon, and this time I mean it. Sports guy's out of here.
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1: Bartender looked at me like, pony up, man, we're closing down. I paid the tab and I turned around. Got on that phone on the way home, ended up down the rabbit hole again.

0: No.
1: Hey, it's Big D and Bubba. Tomorrow we are celebrating new music from Taylor Swift, her triumphant return to country. What?
2: All right. Plus, a new artist that we're going to introduce you to, Lakeland Lemmings, is going to be joining us. And it's day two of CMA Fest. We'll be out smack dab in the middle of it all tomorrow for Friday with Big D and Bubba.
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